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0: thanks for hanging out with me tonight on Life 97.3. My name is Melissa. I want you to think for a moment about the first day of school. For some of us, that was, you know, just a couple months ago. For some of us, it was 20, 30, 50, 60 years ago. But take a moment. Think back what it was like on that first day of school. Maybe a little nervous, maybe a little excited. Often when I had my first day of school, I usually had a new backpack. I had an outfit that I thought was super cool. But imagine being the student who doesn't have a new backpack, or maybe doesn't have a backpack at all, doesn't have a lunchbox, and maybe only half of what the class has been asked to bring, like half of the supply list. Kids notice when they're missing something, right? And on a day that already comes with plenty of nerves, we would love for them to just feel prepared. And that's why Life 97.3 is partnering with City on the Hill Music Festival for a school supply drive. 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
1: 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Let me share a scripture that at first I simply did not believe. Matthew 11, 28 through 30 says, "Come to me, all you who are weary and burdened, and I will give you rest. Take my yoke upon you and learn from me, for I am gentle and humble in heart, and you will find rest for your souls. For my yoke is easy and my burden is light." Now, after some struggles and growth, I can take hold of this promise.
2: It's the season of barbecues, vacation, and times with friends and family. 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He will take great delight in you. You're seen, you're known, and deeply valued by God. You're not overlooked. If you'd like to know more about a God who is always with you, you can text the word NEW right now to 41224. That's NEW to 41224.

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I've been home.

0: Hey, this is Melissa. You're listening to Life 97.3. I am here with my niece and her friend. So we've got Hadley.
1: Hey, guys.
0: And Carrie.
2: Hey.
0: In the studio. They're going to tell us they had a really unique experience this past Sunday at church. And so they're going to tell us about that.
1: So we went to church, and this is Carrie's first time in several years after being a believer for a little while. And we have been talking about this subject of why God, like, keeps Satan with us, even though, like, he's the ultimate power, so he could theoretically take him away. And, like, why he wouldn't just take that away from us so that we don't have to deal with it.
2: Yeah, I've been having that question for probably months. And then me and Hadley talked about it.
1: Yeah, a lot, like, this week.
2: A lot this week. And then I went to church. I haven't been to this church in a while, but I've been to church like a year ago. And he was talking about it and like using scripture to answer the question. And it was just a surreal moment. It was like, I started crying and I'm like, oh my goodness. Like, I felt God's presence so deep in that moment. Cause that was the biggest question I had and probably the only question I have right now. I'm going to have more, but like, it was just crazy.
1: And it was really nice to like witness and see that, like answering that question. And like seeing God answer that.
0: Yeah. So if you are having some questions, I think a really good spot to start is maybe inviting a friend to church or popping into a church. Or if you don't have that connection yet, you can text the word new to 41224. That's a great way to just get started with some very basic questions and answers. That's the word new, N-E-W, to 41224.
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I'm Melissa. That was one of our summer throwbacks, Trading My Sorrows. Now we're going to jump ahead a couple decades. Here's a newer reminder that no matter what you're walking through, Jesus is still our rescue. This is Rescue Me by We the Kingdom.

0: so long.
1: Jill and Alan are taking the morning show on the road again. They will be in Virginia in the parking lot of Canary's Kitchen and Coffee House on August 18th. And then they're heading to Shell Lake outside of Carrie Bean Coffee Shop on August 20th. It is a 2-for-1 week. 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

0: It's Life 97.3. I'm Melissa. Thanks for hanging out with me tonight. I wanted to let you know, if you are going to go to City on the Hill, that's coming up on August 7th and 8th, we have a text group. So it's not like a group message where you're going to get a ton of responses from other people texting. It is you opting into a group. And throughout the weekend and actually leading up to City on the Hill, we're going to send you just a few updates, some reminders, and when City on the Hill starts, probably a schedule of when, who will be on stage. Also, details to enter our giveaway, all sorts of like really fun things that you are going to want to be a part of if you are attending City on the Hill. We have a handful of people that have joined already, and there is room for so many more people. So if you are interested in that, please text the word festival. It's F-E-S-T-I-V-A-L to 888-720-9730. That's festival to 888-720-9730.
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1: I'm Melissa on Life 97.3. If you are a parent or a grandparent or a caretaker, you've probably had a moment like I had on Thursday. My son audibly gasps while we're driving in the car on the bridge. And I am like, my heart stopped. I'm going to tell you about that here in two songs.

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1: I'm Melissa, hanging out with you tonight on Life 97.3. I have to tell you a story, and I would like it known I did get permission to tell this story. But on Thursday, I have my boys in the car. I have a 5-year-old and an 11-year-old, and my 11-year-old gasps. He says, "Mom!" And I'm like, "Oh no, what is it? What? What's going on?" And he says, "I've chipped my tooth." And he is panicked. He says that it hurts. His tooth is chipped. And I'm driving on the bridge. I can't really look. I can't pull over. It's the bridge. And so I'm like trying to keep my eyes on the road, but also trying to care for my kiddo. And so he's like showing me, and I'm putting my finger in his mouth, trying to figure out like what's going on, what tooth, what's happening. And I realized that he has a piece of food in his teeth. We had just stopped and got some drive through. And I said, "Buddy, I think you have some chicken in your teeth." And he says, "No, that is not it. There is something that looks like a point. My tooth is slanted and it is chipped." And I said, "Are you talking about this tooth over here?" He's talking about his canines, right? And I said, does it look like an upside down V?" He says, "Yes, it's an upside down V. It's chipped. It's slanted." And I said, "Buddy, look on the other side. Does the other one also look like that?" And he says, "Oh no, it does." So he's thinking that all of his canine, you know, you have 4 canines, all 4 of them are chipped. And I was like, "Buddy, mine is like that too. They're supposed to be that way. They are supposed to be pointy and help you chew your food." And he says, "But what about the hurt?" And I'm like, "I think that's just because you got some food in your mouth and you need to brush your teeth."
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0: 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I'm Melissa. Thanks for hanging out with me this Saturday night. I hope your house is calming down a little bit. I hope that maybe you've gotten some kiddos into bed and you are just getting a second to breathe. While you are taking that breath, I want to let you know about something. We have 2 tickets to City on the Hill that we want to give away, but it is only going to somebody on our music team. The good news is anybody's allowed to join the music team. 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

I'm Melissa on Life 97.3. What if tomorrow isn't about proving yourself? What if it's simply about trusting that God can use you exactly where you are? Don't overlook the ordinary moments. God has a way of doing extraordinary things simply when we let Him work through us.

0: Life 97.3. I'm Melissa. Have you ever thought about what God sees when he looks at you? We tend to focus on our failures, our fear, maybe the place where I fall short. And other people have their own opinions about us too, right? Maybe they've decided that you're too emotional or you're too opinionated or too quiet or too much or somehow just not enough. But when God looks at you, he isn't limited by what other people see or even what you see in yourself. Ephesians 2:10 says, "For we are God's masterpiece. He has created us anew in Christ Jesus so we can do the good things that he has planned for us so long ago." God sees beyond our fear, the excuses, and the mess. He sees his masterpiece. He doesn't wait until you have it all figured out before he starts to do that work in you. He knows your heart. He knows what he's growing in you, and he sees the things in you that you may not even be able to see yourself. So as you head into tonight and into tomorrow, please remember, God is not finished with you yet.
1: Summer days can feel full. Full calendars, full houses, full schedules. But sometimes in the middle of all that activity, your soul still feels tired. God's word says, "Be still and know that I am God." So even in the busiest season, God invites you to slow down and remember, he's with you. You don't have to run yourself empty to keep up. If you'd like to know more about finding peace in the middle of a full life, just text the word NEW to 41224. 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

Life 97.3, I'm Melissa. As you're getting ready for tomorrow, I'd like you to hold on to the promise found in Ephesians 3.20. It says, now unto him who is able to do far more abundantly than all that we could ask or think according to his power at work within us. God is able to do so much more than you can ask, imagine, or even see right now. And his power is already at work within you. So you don't have to have it all figured out tonight. You can place it in his hands and trust that he is already working beyond what you can see. Still

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I speak with human eloquence and angelic ecstasy, but don't love, I'm nothing but the creaking of a rusty gate. If I speak God's word with power, revealing all of his mysteries and making everything as plain as day, and if I have faith to say to a mountain, jump, and it jumps, but I don't love, I'm nothing. 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
1: There's something about sunshine that lifts our mood, especially in the Northland. Longer days, brighter skies, a little more joy. 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God's word reminds us that the joy of the Lord is your strength. 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So if you'd like to know more about a joy that lasts beyond the moment, just text the word NEW to 41224. 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

Summer is a season of growth. Gardens stretch toward the sun, and things that were planted begin to flourish. Maybe you're hoping for growth in your own life, too. The Bible says, "He who began a good work in you will carry it on to completion." God hasn't forgotten about you. He's still working, still growing something good in your life, even if it's taking longer than you expected. So if you'd like to know more about the purpose that God has for your life, you can text the word NEW to 41224.

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Life 97.3. I don't know about you, friend, but I've been a little under the weather the past few days. So here's some encouragement from the tab on my tea bag. Breathe in peace and breathe out blessings to all.

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0: 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You ever have one of those moments where you've said, I should have seen that coming? Well, I definitely did. I went to the farmer's market with my daughter and wife, and my daughter's a toddler. And while we're shopping for some produce, there were some cherry tomatoes. And I realized, oh, my daughter Vi has not tried cherry tomatoes yet. It's not something we've given her. They're kind of small. And so got some, gave her one, and I'm standing right in front of her. And of course she goes to try it. And she takes a bite and juice and seeds fly all over my shirt and my arm. And all I could think was, okay, I should have seen that coming.
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We just got to do that responsibility. I'm convinced, though, friend, today is not the day you need to do that. 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

0: Imagine. Do you remember a time that something happened and you were like, yep, I should have seen that coming? I'm Rob on Life 97.3. Mary texted in and said, I went to grab my trash cans from the curb, bring them inside, and I thought, okay, I'll clean out my car. I've got some cups and other trash in there. Well, I grabbed a coffee cup, a latte that I hadn't quite finished yet, and as I dropped it into that big empty bin, I thought, this might end badly. And it did. When as soon as the cup hit the bottom, the coffee came up and on her too. Yeah, I would have thought the same thing. Man, I should have seen it coming. I feel bad for you because you did see it coming just a little too late.
1: A Marriage Moment with Joe and Tara Buchanan.
2: But I do believe that being on time is a way of respecting and loving others. Like, that's my heartbeat. Is if I have an event and people show up on time, I feel loved and I feel cared for.
3: That's probably a key thing that I learned along the way. Mm-hmm. In the midst of us not communicating correctly in the frustration, I did begin to hear your heart. Mm-hmm. One of the things that I learned was, it was very different when we were going to be on time, or early rather, to someone over something.
2: Mm-hmm. If it isn't a personal event and someone is waiting for us to do something, I don't like putting people out and making them wait for me. You are a reason I
1: smile. Yeah. Normalizing struggle, maximizing hope. On the Behind Our Smiles Marriage Podcast. 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

Life 97.3, that same God who spoke life into dust hasn't changed. He doesn't need you to get it all together at first. He's molding you. So

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I would create s'mores on a stick, which probably has been made before. Put all the typical s'more stuff on there, maybe add a Reese's peanut butter cup, and then deep fry it in funnel cake batter. I feel like that's a win.

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0: 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I created a super science-y, very professional algorithm that will tell me what it is that you like to eat for breakfast based on your favorite fair food. 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We can't argue with it.
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0: 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So talking about fair foods you can make yourself, someone said, I want deep fried sushi on a stick. All right, I mean, I like sushi, but once you deep fry it, isn't it just a fish stick?
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You could probably hear it in my voice. I've been under the weather for the past couple of days. So here's some encouragement from my teacup, a tea bag tab that my wife gave me. It says, breathe in peace and breathe out blessings to all.

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0: 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When's the time that you said, yeah, I should have seen that coming? Well, a friend texted in and said, well, I had my daughter's birthday party. All her friends were over. They're little kiddos. And so they wanted to do face painting. So I got them all the face paint stuff. And they all went to the bathroom laughing, having a good time. And I waited and expected to see really cool designs on all their faces. But that's not what happened. Each kid had their complete face painted. One was green, one was yellow, one was red, one was blue. And she's like, I thought you were going to do designs. They're like, no, this is much more fun. She's like, okay, you look like you're supporting a team that doesn't exist.
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0: 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Ooh, that song, I can hear a little bit less of that one. And it helps us change things up as we go. Sometimes you even get to hear some songs that aren't playing yet to see how everyone feels before we even put it on the air. 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

0: Next weekend, City on the Hill Music Festival is so fun. We've got a number of groups over this two-day event. Caleb and John are coming on Friday. Leanna Crawford, and then Kane wraps it up on Friday. And we have a number of others as well. Cade Thompson's going to be here on Saturday. Ben Fuller returning with Love It, Ben. And wrapping it up Saturday is Ann Wilson. There's a full schedule of singers at this City on the Hill Music Festival next weekend. So you can get tickets at Life973 Studios during the week, or you can go online and get them at Life973.com. That's City on the Hill Music Festival next weekend.
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You know, one in five Americans is currently dealing with a mental health illness, such as depression, anxiety, or substance use. I've got an interesting story from a neurosurgeon who has some thoughts that might surprise you about how to deal with these issues. 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

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This is Paul. I, a little bit ago, gave that statistic. One in five Americans currently dealing with a mental health illness, like depression, anxiety, or substance use. Well,

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2: Of neuroplasticity. Yeah, it's a newly discovered process that rewires the brain for better or worse based on what we think about the most. And his breakthrough thought was it is a scripture that helped him to overcome his struggles. Dr. Warren says too many unhappy people don't think that they can change because they believe the big lie. This is just how I am. And he advises them to reach 2 Corinthians 10:5, which says, take captive every thought to make it obedient to Christ. 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
1: 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Years ago, something from the Bible that changed my life was Matthew 7:7-8. It says, "Ask and it will be given to you, seek and you will find, knock and the door will be opened to you, for everyone who asks receives, he who seeks finds, and to him who knocks the door will be opened." If you're interested in God showing up in your life, I've found it helpful to ask, seek, and knock.
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We have a little reprieve from the hot weather today, and it makes me wonder, is this going to last? Could it last? Well, hey, this is Paul on Life 97.3. Tomorrow it'll be sunny and 80, but 74 and 75 the next couple of days after that. Yes, looks like a break from the heat for a little bit.

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came out in 2002, written by Matt and Beth Redman, and it was this South African group named 363 that recorded that, and it became number two on the charts for the longest time. How fun. These summer throwback songs are so fun. You're enjoying Life 97.3 through the summer months.

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0: But I will confess that that hot weather was kind of stealing my joy for a little while. Hi, this is Paul on Life 97.3, working out in the heat. And some of you had to work in all of that heat, and it was just hard to do that. Oh, so grateful for some cooler conditions. And I was grateful this last week to do some camping at McCarthy Beach State Park with my wife. And it's always good to get a break from the heat and the humidity. And we just enjoy having Life 97.3 on in the car with the air conditioning on. Yes, that is just the best. Well, we're glad to have you along listening to Life 97.3. And I just want to remind you, next weekend, hopefully the cooler conditions will continue, because we have City on the Hill Music Festival at Bayfront Festival Park. And we want to encourage you to sign up for our City on the Hill text group if you're going. 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

There are places all over the world that are facing revival. 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

0: Hey, this is Paul on Life 97.3. My twin granddaughters, Anna and Hattie, had their birthday party Friday night, and it was so fun. One of the gifts that each of them got was a magnetic mirror for their locker at school. That was really fun, and they were so excited to get school supplies. 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Yeah, there are a lot of kids that just need school supplies like your kids and grandkids, and they don't have the resources to do it by themselves. 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So we need your help to do this. 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

0: Summer throwback songs from Life 97.3, Stephen Curtis Chapman there. That song came out in 1999. You know, it won a Dove Award for Pop Contemporary Recorded Song of the Year.
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Grace is truly amazing, and people all over the world are encountering God's amazing grace. This is Paul here on Life 97.3. You know, 4,000 Christians, yes, 4,000, gathered this week for the Arise Asia 2026 Missions Conference. They were rallying around the goal of reaching 3 billion people with God's good news. That is so cool, happening in Asia, in Manila, the Philippines. It's a mobilization movement that is

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Had it delivered. I put it together. And she was like, I don't know about this. You know what? It's one of the favorite things in our house. Oh, it feels so good. Here's something that feels good here on Life 97.3.

0: I know many of you have been following the Chosen television series. Dallas Jenkins was on live last week talking about season 6. It's going to be a rough one because this fall they're releasing season 6, and it's the 24-hour period leading up to Christ's crucifixion. I've seen the trailers. Maybe you have seen them as well. It's going to be rough to watch, but it's going to be very important for us to realize the cost of our salvation, what God did to win our salvation through Jesus. Yeah, you can check it out at The Chosen online. You can stream the series. If you haven't caught up with The Chosen series, it's powerful. It's being used by God all over the world. That's The Chosen.
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0: We wrestle not against flesh and blood, but principalities and powers, those rulers of darkness. 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